0: Oh, look at the mess on the floor, Bernie. Isn't it glorious? AC/DC always make a lovely mess on the floor. But, yes, we're out of Crusherland now because George Zampa brought us out of Crusherland and slowed things down nicely and rounded things off in style with a song I absolutely love called The Lonely Shepherd. Yes, folks, I am looking at those hands on the clock face. They are marching relentlessly towards the top of the hour, which means that visiting hours are done and dusted for another week. My name's Miss Anne, the Two-Legged St. Bernard. Thank you so much for your company over the last 2 hours. I hope you've enjoyed yourselves as much as I've enjoyed myself. In the meantime, if you want to keep in touch with me during the week, you can do so. I'm on the web at ragfm.com/mm.html, where you'll find all sorts of goodies, including clocks that tell you what time it is on both sides of the wardrobe door, bios of me and of China and of the show. You can also find a link to my Google Drive where you can check out the show on demand and also find out what else has been going on here in my room. And, of course, the carob/cacao/cocoa milk recipe is also up there for your perusal as well. And if you want to keep in touch with me directly during the week, my email address is missm@ragfm.com. Well, folks, as I always like to say to you, have yourselves a very good week. Take care of yourselves. Stay safe. Stay sane. And, as always, until next week, this is Miss M, the Two-Legged St. Bernard, saying keep on crushing.
1: That was wonderful.
2: Bravo.
1: I loved that.
2: That was great.
1: Well, it was pretty good.
2: Well, it wasn't bad.
1: Well, there were parts of it that weren't very good, though.
2: It could have been a lot better.
1: I didn't really like it.
2: It was pretty terrible.
1: It was bad.
2: It was awful.
1: It was terrible.
2: Get him away.
1: Hey, boo!
2: Boo!
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1: 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Thanks for joining me again. Well, I got another great show lined up. Yes, songs you like, songs you hate, songs you know, and songs you won't know. And this one right now you will know. Yes, I'm going to start off with Mr. Sadaki. Neil Sedaka with Happy Birthday, Sweet 16.

Oh, yes, there's nothing like a good old song from Mr. Sadaki. Neil Sadaka, happy birthday, Sweet 16, one of his early hits. Well, we all know this tune, don't we? Yes, we're going to spin up the old disco ball. Dr. Hook, better love next time, baby.

With Better Love Next Time, baby. I'm going to turn that disco ball off because I don't know where that motor out because you can't buy them anymore. Well, talking about love, here's The Love Affair with Everlasting Love. Coming up, I've got Hermes Hermits and a Kiwi track from Ben Dugan.

The Love Affair, Everlasting Love. Yes, another great hit from the past. Yes, good old oldie. Hermits now, it's Something's Happening. And then I got a Kiwi track, Brendan Dugan. Remember that? The man that used to sell the chickens on TV. Yeah, one stays there. A track called Mackenzie and His Dog. Also coming up, the jukebox and the instrumental.

It's the Classic Party Show with Johnny C.

Brendan Dugan with a great track there, Mackenzie and his dog. And we had Herman Simmons before that with Something Is Happening, and it's time to drop the first dollar into the juice.

And that was the Sensations in the Jukebox. Let Me In. Yes, one of those great rock and roll tunes. And on to the instrumental. And I've got one of the best instrumental groups around. Well, they were around. The Shadows with The Stranger.

0: Now, that was a great foot tapper, wasn't it? The Shadows with The Stranger.
1: Now, we're taking off another extra long set of music.

The Moody Blues. I'm just a singer in a rock and roll band. Well, I used to be, but it was years ago. Now, here's one of the great tunes from the Rolling Stones right back in the young days, Heart of Stone.

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0: Or do you want to know a secret? And Air Supply before that with an Aussie hit, Even the Nights Are Better. Well, guess what? We're on to our first number one.
1: Your records just got to number one.
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3: Number one.
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5: 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Number one yesterday.
0: And we're going right back. Yes, way back. To 1957, Lonnie Donegan putting on the style went to number one on the 28th of June. 1957 was number one for 2 weeks.
6: Remember 1957.

The King of Skiffle Music, Lonnie Donegan, putting on the style, went to number one on the 28th of June 1957, was number one for 2 weeks.

And that was the New Seekers. You won't find another fool like me, babe. No, you won't. Well, I'm going to spin up the old disco ball again. I got Mr. Bowie now. David Bowie with Sound and Vision.

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Bunny Walters, Home Isn't Home Anymore. Yes, a great Kiwi classic. And before that, David Bowie, when he went into disco, Sound and Vision. And here goes

Ricky Nelson in the Jukebox, Poor Little Fool. 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

0: How's that for a little bit of rockabilly? Brian Setzer with the Lonely Wolf, and we're climbing up to the top. Yes, we're going to be there pretty soon.
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The Mamas and the Papas, Monday, Monday, and we've run out of time. Yes, this hour is finished, taking us to the top. Sir Tom Jones with It's Not Unusual. I'll catch you in the brand new hour.

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The Beatles, back in the USSR, also known as the Boys or the Fab Four. And I think I'll turn the old disco wall back on again for the Bee Gees, Night Fever.

the Bee Gees with Night Fever, and we're going to carry on the good music with Mike and the Mechanics, and All I Need is a Miracle. It's just me, Johnny C.

That's what a lot of us need, isn't it? Mike and the Mechanics, all I need is a miracle. Well, I'm going to sort of change it around now. Brooke Benton now with A Rainy Night in Georgia, and then I'm going to follow that with a Kiwi track from Crowded House.

shining all over the world. I feel like it's raining all over the world. 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

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And you feel that it was raining all over this man's world. You're talking

It's the Classic Party Show with Johnny C.

Kiwi music from Crowded House. Now that's a track I bet you've never heard before. Maybe if you've got the albums, but that was a track called Mean to Me. You don't hear that one on radio. And Brooke Benton before that with Rainy Night in Georgia. And I've got the

The Kingston Trio, A Worried Man, the Jukebox Classic, and on to the instrumental, and I've got Gary Hoey and his Surf Dogging.

Now, how's that for a bit of guitar playing? Surf Dogging from Gary Hoey. Bonnie Tyler now, and holding out for a hero.

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0: Neil Young, Comes a Time. Yeah, a bit of country music. And before that, we were the Bonnie Tyler with Holding Out for a Hero. And it's time for the next number one.
1: Your records just got to number one.
2: Number one.
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5: 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Number one yesterday.
0: And this time we've got a double number one. Elvis Presley with a little sister and his latest flame. They went to number one on the 9th of November 1961 and were number one for 4 weeks.
6: Remember 1961.

The double number one for Elvis Presley, Little Sister, and Marie's the name of his latest flame. Went to number one on the 9th of November 1961, was number one for 4 weeks. And we're moving to the 70s in the next hour. Fiddle-dee-dee.

0: The Spin Doctors, one of those groups that sort of had two hits and then disappeared. That was Little Miss Can't Be Wrong. And coming up now, I've got Slade with Look At Last Night. And right after that, an Aussie track from John English.
1: Here's another rock hard one.
2: You are awful, but I like you.

The late great John English. Some people have all the fun they do, don't they? Another great Aussie track. And before that, we were rocking it up with Slade with Look at Last Night. And here goes the

Little Richard, Jenny Jenny, the jukebox classic, and on to the rockabilly rock and roll track, and I've sort of got a bit of both here. Wanda Jackson with Tongue Tied.

Wanda Jackson in a bit of a pickle there. Tongue tied. The Rockabilly Rock and Roll track. And we've run out of time, taking us to the top now. Something a little bit quieter, the Little River Band with Reminiscing. I'll catch you in the brand spanking new hour.

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The Commodores, three times the later years, following on from the quiet track from The Last Hour. Bert Bacharach now, Elvis Costello with I'll Never Fall in Love Again.

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2: 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No! No!
1: Didn't think so.

Now, that's a track you probably never heard before either. Bonnie Tyler with Here She Comes. Matchbox now with the Three Alley Cats. And then I'm going to follow that with a Kiwi track from the Exponents. It's just me, Johnny C.

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Now that's Exponent's track that you never hear on the radio, Like She Said. Yes, great Kiwi music. And before that, from England, Matchbox with Three Alley Cats, and it's Jukebox

John Travolta, Louis Newton-John. You're the one I want, the jukebox classic, and on to the instrumental. And I've got Dick Dale with Maria Eleanor.

0: And that was Dick Dale with Maria Elena. Yeah, great instrumental. And I think I have some more rock and roll now. The Coasters, Little Egypt.
1: Step right up, folks, and see Little Egypt do a famous dance of the pyramids. She walks.

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Yes. I bet you remember that track. And you probably know this one as well. Nina Temple and April Stevens with Deep Purple.

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0: Chuck Berry's Sweet Little 16, a big hit for him. Yes, unfortunately, it didn't make a number one, though. And Nino Temple and April Stevens with Deep Purple before that. And it is time for our number one.
1: Your records just got to number one.
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0: The New Seekers, You Won't Find Another Fool Like Me, went to number one on the 19th of January, 1974, was number one for 1 week.
7: Remember 1974.

The News Seekers, You Won't Find Another Fool Like Me, went to number one on the 19th of January, 1974, was number one for 1 week. And in the next hour, I've got another track from the 70s, so stick around.

Dynamite, Brenda Lee, and she was actually called Miss Dynamite, yeah. Blood, Sweat and Tears now with a track you'll...

It's the Classic Party Show with Johnny C. Another Kiwi classic.

Sharon O'Neill, Asian Paradise. That's a track you don't hear on the radio very often here in New Zealand, do you? And before that, Blood, Sweat and Tears with a good old oldie, Heidi Ho. And it's time to put the jukebox.

Dusty Springfield and the Jukebox. You Don't Have to Say You Love Me. Yeah, a bit of a sad song, wasn't it? Well, from a sad song to the rockabilly rock and roll track, and I've got the Fab Four, the Beatles. I saw us standing there.

The Rockabilly rock and roll track. That was the Beatles, and I saw her standing there, and another hour's finished. Yes, we've run out of time for this hour. Taking us to the top, Bob Segal with Mary Lou. I'll catch you in the brand spanking new hour.

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0: Yeah, rocking into the last hour. Molly Hatcher, Beating the Odds. I love that track. And welcome to Miss M.
1: Yes, the two-legged St. Bernard. And I was just thinking, they were still live and all that and performing, they'd probably trigger a lot of snowflakes of their Confederate flags.
0: Yeah.
1: Yep.
0: Yeah, unfortunately, most of the guys have died in that group now.
1: Yeah.
0: And we've got Haiti Cat here.
1: Yeah, Haiti's standing on me at the moment, smooching the table.
0: Yep.
1: Go figure.
0: She's going to go for your drink in a minute.
1: Yeah, I've got to watch it because she'll burn herself. It's a hot drink.
0: And, of course, China's on the floor. She's not sleeping at the moment.
1: No, she's scratching, is she?
0: Yeah.
1: Yeah, those are two things she does, sleep and scratch.
0: Yep.
1: That was what I was like as a kid. I was always scratching. Oh. Yep.
0: Righto, enough of your health.
1: And China's.
0: Yep. On to Denise's track.
1: Hi, Denise.
0: Yep, here you go. We got the Bopcords this time with Castle in the Sky.

0: There you go, Denise. Mm-hmm. Doo-wop, Denise.
1: Yep.
0: Doo-wop chords with Castle in the Sky. And we're going to rock it up a little bit now. Susie.
1: Oh, is she your girlfriend still?
0: No. Nah.
1: When did you dump her?
0: Oh, she dumped me, son.
1: Did she?
0: Because it never happened.
1: Oh, but you always used to say she was your girlfriend.
0: Yeah, I know. Well, I was fantasizing then.
1: Oh, okay. But you were pretending she was your girlfriend. So
0: yep.
1: Who dumped who then? Did you dump her?
0: No, she never replied to my letters.
1: Oh, okay. Well, yeah, that's not a good thing.
0: No, we're talking about Susie Quattro,
1: yeah, of course
0: Lady
1: we are.
0: Leather.
1: Yep.
0: She's in love with you.
1: I like that song.
0: Which she wasn't, actually.

0: Yep, she was in love with you, the other person, Susie Quattro.
1: I think she was in love with some. I think that was about somebody else. She was trying to tell somebody else that someone was in love with them.
0: Yeah,
1: yeah.
0: Well, yep. She ended up marrying her guitar player.
1: Did she?
0: In the band, yep.
1: Oh, okay.
0: Yeah, didn't she wanted to stop then and have a rest,
1: yep.
0: Enjoy the babies, and he wanted to be out on the road.
1: And so what happened?
0: So they parted.
1: Mm-hmm. And did she stay home with the babies? Or?
0: Yep, yep, yeah, I think so.
1: Yeah.
0: Okay, the boys now, young guys.
1: Mm-hmm.
0: The Tartan Terrors, well, they were called something like, anyway, the Bay City Rollers.
1: Yep.
0: With Shang-A-Lang.

0: Now, I bet you there's a few people that have never heard that before.
1: I heard it. Yeah. I've heard it before.
0: Yeah. That was Herbs, believe it or not.
1: Same guys that did Sensitive to a Smile.
0: Yeah.
1: Yeah.
0: And that was a track called On My Mind. Mm. Yeah. It's not quite classic Kiwi, but it's Kiwi music anyway.
1: Yep.
0: And before that, it had the Bay City Rollers, the Tartan Terrors with Shang-A-Lang.
1: Mm-hmm.
0: Well, guess what? I don't know how you're going to put that money in the jukebox for that cat up there.
1: She is the boss, so what's she going to do if I can't do

The Platters, yeah, smoke gets in your eyes. Everybody will think I'm turned to Mr. Mush. Well, instrumental time, they got Booker T and the MGs with Green Onions.

Booker T and the MGs with Green Onions. Going to keep all the vampires out of this studio. That was the instrumental, of course. And we're on to Don McLean and American Pie.

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0: Rock Hard one there. Deep Purple.
1: Yep.
0: Fireball. And before
1: Annie
0: that.
1: Church Burner, sorry. She used to love that song, didn't she?
0: Yeah. Yep. And we had Don McLean before that with American Pie. And it's time to do the next number one.
2: Your records just got to number one.
3: Number one yesterday.
0: And the next and last number one for today is Enduri and the Blockheads. Hit me with your rhythm stick. But Kingi. It got to number one on the 27th of January 1979. It was number one for 1 week.
4: Remember

the deserts of Sudan and the gardens of Japan.

0: There you go. Enduri and the Blockheads. Hit me with your rhythm stick. Mm. Went to number one on 27th of January 1979. Was number one for 1 week. And I got more number ones coming up next week. Righto. Yep. We got a strange situation here in the studio.
1: Yeah.
0: I've got a bog on me.
1: He's got China and I've got the boss, Haiti. Yep. She's on me.
0: Yeah.
1: Yeah. Yep.
0: Can't do much work here. We're stuck. We have to move out from the desk a bit further.
1: Oh, well, does that mean we can go home now?
0: Yeah. Oh, yeah.
1: Nice try, wasn't it?
0: Yeah, nice try. Righto, back to the music.
2: Taking you back to memories through music. This is the station for you.

0: Yeah, new Kiwi music. Oh, it's not that new. Came out, I think it came out last year.
1: Yep.
0: That's a band called Date, Month, Year, mm-hmm. with a track called March. Maybe it came out last year, March. I can't remember.
1: Came out sometime anyway, sometime yeah. pretty recently. Yep.
0: And Chicago before that with Does Anybody Really Know What Time It Is?
1: I love that song. I love that song. I know you prefer the Quincy Conserve version, but I like that version.
0: Yep.
1: Maybe because that's the first one I heard.
0: Yeah.
1: Yeah.
0: Talking about Tommy, better march on because it's marching on.
1: Yep.
0: Jukebox.

And that was Sam Cooke working on the Chain Gang. And here's the Rockabilly rock and roll track, Jack Earls, and Sign It On the Bottom Line.

0: Jack Earls, sign it on the dotted line. Righto, the bread track.
1: Yep, piece of bread time.
0: Yep. Mother Freedom.

0: Bit of heavier for Brad there. That was a track called Mother Freedom.
1: I actually don't mind that song because usually I don't like the heavier stuff.
0: No,
1: but I like that one.
0: Righto, it's time to go home.
1: Is it?
0: Yeah.
1: Oh.
0: Already.
1: Oh, and I thought it was, I was trying to go home a little while ago, wasn't I?
0: Yeah. A big thanks to the listeners here in Raglan and listeners online on ragfm.com. And a big thanks to the listeners over in Tiara on 88FM there. Big thanks to John.
1: Under the mountain of love.
0: Yeah.
1: Yep.
0: I wonder if he climbs that mountain of love.
1: I don't know.
0: And a big thanks to CGR radio listeners in Vancouver, Washington. Remember, don't drink and drive.
1: Be kind to the dolphins and whales.
0: And be kind to your cats and dogs.
1: And be kind to your mums.
0: Yeah, I know. We did it around the wrong way.
1: Yep.
0: Anyway, we're out of here.
1: Yep.
0: And we're going home with Sailor with a glass of champagne. That'd be nice. Catch you next week.
1: Bye.

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Welcome. You know, on all of these record label salutes, we've found an artist that most people would say expect to be on our top 20 countdown for that record label, and we come up with them, and we, to our surprise, find out they did not. And on Motown Tamla Records, it is the Four Tops.

This is Todd's Top 20 Greatest All-Time Singles on Motown Tamla Records, and it's the only entry for Smokey and the Miracles at number 20, Tears of a Clown. Not a lot of variety in the artists on this countdown, though you'll see what I mean. But right now we've got a survey extra from these guys, The Tempting. Tempting.

Here is what you Americans call a twin spin. Two songs by the same artist. The Temptations.

And that is the highest that those guys chart on our Motown Tamla Records countdown. Number 19, Temptations Can't Get Next to You. And number 18, though, you'll hear a lot of this lady on this program for sure. Here's Diana Ross with Love Hangover.

0: So, you actually dated Frank Todd?
1: Yes. I gave him my number, but he wanted 20 numbers. And when we broke up, he wanted to tell everyone about our top 20 dates.
2: 17!

Like Diana Ross, you're going to hear a lot of this guy on our Motown Tamla Records countdown today. And that, of course, is Lionel Richie. And yes, truly, you will hear a lot of him. But right now, let's go to the number 16 song, Temptation Solo, from Eddie Kendricks.

Number 15 on Motown Tamla Records' greatest songs of all time, Marvin Gaye's Let's Get It On. You know, Marvin, of course, most noted for his duets with Tammy Terrell, but way back when he did a duet with this lady, Kim Weston. It's a Survey Extra on Todd's Top 20.

Here is another one of those songs here on Top's Top 20 that is not on the countdown, but Mr. Top is playing to fill up the time. In other words, a survey extra.

We heard Billy Preston and Syreeta Wright do a duet before we played the number 14 song from the Commodores, Three Times a Lady, and we now play the number 13 song where Mr. Ritchie steps out on his own and does this one for you called Hello.

That's Marvin and Tammy's version of Ain't No Mountain High. Diana Ross took it and rearranged it very nicely a few years later. Here's a survey extra on Motown Tamla's greatest songs on Tom's Top 20.

0: You waited online to see Frank Todd but didn't get in?
1: That's right. They told me that I did not make the countdown. That I was only a survey extra. So here now is one of those survey extras on Todd's Top 20.

Yes, a song for all the paranoid people in our audience. And by the way, Rockwell, who that song is billed to, is actually Berry Gordy Jr., yeah, the label owner's son. I guess that's how you make it in show business, if you can any other way. Michael Jackson helped him out, too, on that song, Survey Extra. Let's do another Survey Extra now, because come on, thieves, we got to get moving. Here's Edwin

25 miles. We're going to need a break here on Todd's Top 20. So we'll leave you with Edwin Starr once more doing the number 11 record on our countdown. And you know what it's called.

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The 20 greatest singles on Motown Tamla Records. We began hour two with a lady who went by one name, Charlene, her song, I've Never Been to Me. And here is what many people consider the first big female artist on Motown Records, Ms. Mary Wells.

Frank Todd on Todd's Top 20. We are saluting the 20 greatest songs on Motown Tamla Records, and Stevie Wonder came right back at number 8 with Just Called to Say I Love You. Now, of course, the preeminent group on Motown Tamla, Diana Ross and the Supremes, and out of all their great number one tunes, only one of them made our countdown at number 7. But they've had so many great, great songs. We threw all their other number ones into a collage, and we've got them all together for you as a big survey extra here on Todd's Top 20. And right after that, we'll go right to the song of theirs that comes out number 7 on

And the only number one song by Diana Ross and the Supremes that makes our Tamla Motown Records countdown at number 7, it's a Baby Love.

0: Let me get this straight. Frank Todd proposed to you and you turned him down?
1: I told him that I had to be his number one. I did not want to be his pick hit.
2: Six.

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Say me, I'm glad you are. And we're bunching up the Lionel Richie songs right now. Number six, Say You, Say Me. And at number five, it's All Night Long here on Todd's Top 20.

0: So, you were childhood friends with Frank Todd?
1: Yes. 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

Yana Ross is doing a 180, Upside Down, number 4 on our Tamla Motown Records countdown here on Todd's Top 20. The Jackson 5 are number 3.

This man took that Gladys Knight and the Pips song from the year before, and he rearranged it, turned it around, made it his own, an all-time classic, and it's second best here on our Motown Tamla Records all-time countdown on Todd's Top 20 Hits from Marvin Gaye.

Every day you feel good is a blessing. I have been blessed to have spent this one with you. The number one song all time, Tamla Motown Records. You heard both of them individually with groups all through this program. They unite together at number one, Diana Ross and Lionel Richie. Endless love, Frank Todd, saying so long.

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We are back on the dark side of the moon for another 2 hours of classic progressive rock. Welcome along. I'm Gary Jackson, and it's just nice to have some company up here on the dark side of the moon. So we'll get started without further ado with, well, I think it was a Poptabulous hit single. Might have been part of an EP. It will be Lynyrd Skynyrd and Gimme Three Steps.

We started off this time round with Leonard Skinner and Gimme Three Steps. They were followed by Neil Ardley from an album called Harmony of the Spheres. And that was Leap in the Dark. Time for a bit of Scandi prog now. This is, I think, from Norway, but I could be wrong about that. This is Wigwam and a song called Out of Time.

Well, that was right out there, wasn't it? We started off that pairing with Crocus, a Swiss band, from an album called Hardware, and that was called Easy Rocker. And they were followed by King Crimson from the second album, In the Wake of Poseidon, Pictures of a City, including 42nd at Treadmill. Dictionaries are available. Now we move on with the Moody Blues from Long Distance Voyager, I think this was, a song called Painted Smile.

0: Moody Blues. Oh, that went quickly, didn't it? That was from Long Distance Voyager, a song called Painted Smile.
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First of those two was a song called Shadow Play by Rory Gallagher, wonderful Irish guitarist and singer, and he was followed by Roger Waters from the album The Pros and Cons of Hitchhiking. Now there's something you don't see much of these days. That was called 4:33 AM Running Shoes. We are now moving on with the sensational Alex Harvey Band. This is The Faith Healer.

0: And there they were gone, the sensational Alex Harvey Band there, and a song called The Faith Healer.
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The sloppy bit, more or less in the middle of the dark side of the moon this week. We started off from back in the 60s, I think, with Leonard Cohen and a song called So Long, Mary Ann. We followed him with Manfred Mann's Earth Band from their album Chance, and that was a song called For You. Then Pink Floyd from Obscured by Clouds and What's the Deal? And we finished off with Paul Brady and a song called Helpless Heart.

We heard Jethro Tull, first of that pairing, and A Song for Jeffrey from very early on in their recording career. They were followed by John Anderson, former lead singer of Yes, from the 1,000 Hands album. And that was called 1,000 Hands, Come Up. Now, from an album called The Kick Inside, this is Kate Bush and Them Heavy People.

Kate Bush and Them Heavy People. Al Stewart, I think, has recently completed his farewell tour of the UK as he starts to make plans to put his guitar down and retire, I would imagine. Very big in the wine industry over in California is Al, and I think his last album released in 2025. It was called Down in the Cellars, in which case this is the title track.

got a bit ahead of myself there. That was the album Down in the Cellar, released in 2000, not, as I originally said, 2025. But it was Al Stewart.

Just about the perfect pop song, I would suggest. Jackson Browne and the title track from his album Lawyers in Love. Now it's time for the intro quiz, and this week it sounds like this. Don't bother contacting the studio. I will play it for you after the next song, I would imagine. Here it is again. And the next song is a band who includes a lady who is, I can't remember what she's calling her farewell tour. It's something like the Long Farewell. It's not the Never-Ending Farewell, because that wouldn't make sense. Anyway, Alkie Brooks is out on tour with her Long Farewell tour, or similar. But in the 1970s, among others, she was in a band called Vinegar Joe. And this is possibly one of their most well-known songs, Speed Queen of Ventura.

Vinegar Joe and Speed Queen of Ventura, almost bringing us to the end of another edition of Dark Side of the Moon. Hope you can join me same time next week for another look at classic progressive rock, and give yourself 10 out of 10 if you knew that the intro quiz was Bon Jovi and a song called It's My Life.

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On the door of a cottage, a wreath sadly hung, and a hearse stood there waving as the choir softly sung. There were flowers in their beauty, and the old parson, he prayed. 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
8: 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Thanks for joining me again. Well, I got another great show lined up. Yes, songs you like, songs you hate, songs you know, and songs you won't know. And this one right now you will know. Yes, I'm going to start off with Mr. Sadaki. Neil Sedaka with Happy Birthday, Sweet 16.

Oh, yes, there's nothing like a good old song from Mr. Sadaki. Neil Sadaka, happy birthday, sweet 16, one of his early hits. Well, we all know this tune, don't we? Yes, we're going to spin up the old disco ball. Dr. Hook, better love next time, baby.

With Better Love Next Time, baby. I'm going to turn that disco ball off because I don't know where that motor out because you can't buy them anymore. Well, talking about love, here's The Love Affair with Everlasting Love. Coming up, I've got Hermes and a Kiwi track from Ben Dugan.

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Yes, another great hit from the past. Yes, good old oldie. Hermits now, Something's Happening. And then I got a Kiwi track, Brendan Dugan. Remember that? The man that used to sell the chickens on TV. Yeah, one stays there. A track called Mackenzie and His Dog. Also coming up, the jukebox and the instrumental. Just me, Johnny C.

It's the Classic Party Show with Johnny C.

Brendan Dugan with a great track there, and Mackenzie and his dog. And we had Herman Simmons before that with Something Is Happening, and it's time to drop the first dollar into the G.

And that was The Sensations in the Jukebox. Let Me In. Yes, one of those great rock and roll tunes. And on to the instrumental. And I've got one of the best instrumental groups around. Well, they were around. The Shadows with The Stranger.

0: Now, that's a great foot tapper, wasn't it? The Shadows with The Stranger.
1: Now, we're taking off another extra long set of music.

The Moody Blues, I'm just a singer in a rock and roll band. Well, I used to be, but it was years ago. Now, here's one of the great tunes from the Rolling Stones right back in the young days, Heart of Stone.

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0: Boy, do you want to know a secret? And Air Supply before that with an Aussie hit, Even the Nights Are Better. Well, guess what? We're on to our first number one.
1: Your records just got to number one.
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5: 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Number one yesterday.
0: And we're going right back. Yes, way back. To 1957, Lonnie Donegan putting on the style went to number one on the 28th of June. 1957 was number one for 2 weeks.
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0: The King of Skiffle Music, Lonnie Donegan, putting on the style, went to number one on the 28th of June 1957, was number one for 2 weeks. And we're moving to the 60s in the next hour or so.
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And that was the New Seekers. You won't find another fool like me, babe. 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Well, I'm going to spin up the old disco ball again. I got Mr. Bowie now, David Bowie with Sound and Vision.

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Bunny Walters, Home Isn't Home Anymore. Yes, a great Kiwi classic. And before that, David Bowie, when he went into disco, Sound and Vision. And here goes the

0: How's that for a little bit of rockabilly? Brian Setzer with the Lonely Wolf, and we're climbing up to the top. Yes, we're going to be there pretty soon.
1: The competition is taking notice.
2: Oh my God.
1: Good luck keeping up with us. Amateurs.

The Mamas and the Papas, Monday, and we've run out of time. Yes, this hour is finished, taking us to the top. Sir Tom Jones with It's Not Unusual. I'll catch you in the brand new hour.

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4: Okay then.

The Beatles, back in the USSR. Also known as the Boys or the Fab Four. And I think I'll turn the old disco wall back on again for the Bee Gees' Night Fever.

The Bee Gees with Night Fever, and we're going to carry on the good music with Mike and the Mechanics, and All I Need is a Miracle. It's just me, Johnny C.

That's what a lot of us need, isn't it? Mike and the Mechanics, All I Need is a Miracle. Well, I'm going to sort of change it around now. Brooke Benton now with A Rainy Night in Georgia, and then I'm going to follow that with a Kiwi track from Crowded House.

it's raining all over the world. 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A distant moaning of a train seems to play a sad refrain to the night.

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1: It's the Classic Party Show with Johnny C.

Kiwi music from Crowded House. Now that's a track I bet you've never heard before. Maybe if you've got the albums, but that was a track called Mean to Me. You don't hear that one on the radio. And Brooke Benton before that with Rainy Night in Georgia. And I've got the jukebox.

The Kingston Trio, A Worried Man, the Jukebox Classic, and on to the instrumental, and I've got Gary Hoey and his Surf Dogging.

How's that for a bit of guitar playing? Surf Dogging from Gary Hoey. Bonnie Tyler now and holding out for a hero.

0: Neil Young, Comes a Time. Yeah, a bit of country music. And before that, we were with Bonnie Tyler with Holding Out for a Hero. And it's time for the next number one.
1: Your records just got to number one.
0: Number one yesterday. And this time we've got a double number one. Elvis Presley with a Little Sister and his latest flame. They went to number one on the 9th of November 1961 and were number one for 4 weeks.
2: Remember 1961.

A double number one for Elvis Presley, Little Sister, and Marie's the name of his latest flame. Went to number one on the 9th of November 1961, was number one for 4 weeks. And we're moving to the 70s in the next hour. Fiddle-dee-dee.

0: The Spin Doctors, one of those groups that sort of had two hits and then disappeared. That was Little Miss Can't Be Wrong. And coming up now, I've got Slade with Look At Last Night. And right after that, an Aussie track from John English.
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the late great John English. Some people have all the fun they do, don't they? Another great Aussie track. And before that, we were rocking it up with Slade with Look at Last Night. And he goes the.

Little Richard, Jenny Jenny, the jukebox classic, and on to the rockabilly rock and roll track, and I've sort of got a bit of both here. Wanda Jackson with Tongue Tied.

Wanda Jackson in a bit of a pickle there. Tongue Tied, the rockabilly rock and roll track. And we've run out of time, taking us to the top now. Something a little bit quieter, the Little River Band with Reminiscing. I'll catch you in the brand spanking new hour.

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The Commodores, three times the lately years, following on from the quiet track from the last hour. Bad Bacharach now, and Elvis Costello with I'll Never Fall in Love Again.

0: Bert Bacharach and Elvis Costello, I'll Never Fall in Love Again.
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Now, that's a track you probably never heard before either. Bonnie Tyler with Here She Comes. Matchbox now with the Three Alley Cats. And then I'm going to follow that with a Kiwi track from the Exponents. It's just me, Johnny C.

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Another Exponents track that you never hear on the radio, Like She Said Yes, great Kiwi music. And before that, from England, Matchbox with Three Alley Cats, and it's Jukebox

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0: And that was Dick Dale with Maria Elena. Yeah, great instrumental. And I think I have some more rock and roll now. The Coasters, Little Egypt.
1: Step right up, folks, and see Little Egypt do a famous dance of the pyramids. She walks.

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Yes. I bet you remember that track. And you probably know this one as well. Nina Temple and April Stevens with Deep Purple.

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0: Chuck Berry's Sweet Little 16, a big hit for him. 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And Nino Temple and April Stevens with Deep Purple before that. And it is time for our number one.
1: Your records just got to number one.
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0: The New Seekers, You Won't Find Another Fool Like Me, went to number one on the 19th of January, 1974, was number one for 1 week.
7: Remember 1974.

for News Seekers. You won't find another fool like me. Went to number one on the 19th of January, 1974, was number one for 1 week. And in the next hour, I've got another track from the 70s, so stick around.

Dynamite, Brenda Lee, and she was actually called Miss Dynamite, yeah. Blood, Sweat and Tears now with a track you'll remember, Heidi Ho. And right after that, a track from Sharon O'Neill. Yes, more classic Kiwi.

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1: Another Kiwi classic. Classic.

Sharon O'Neill, Asian Paradise. That's a track you don't hear on the radio very often here in New Zealand, do you? And before that, Blood, Sweat and Tears with a good old oldie, Heidi Ho. And it's time to put the juke

Dusty Springfield and the Jukebox. You Don't Have to Say You Love Me. Yeah, a bit of a sad song, wasn't it? Well, from a sad song to the rockabilly rock and roll track, and I've got the Fab Four, the Beatles. I saw us standing there.

The Rockabilly rock and roll track. That was the Beatles, and I saw her standing there. And another hour's finished. Yes, we've run out of time for this hour. Taking us to the top, Bob Segal with Mary Lou. I'll catch you in the brand spanking new hour.

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0: Yeah, rocking into the last hour. Molly Hatcher, Beating the Odds. I love that track. And welcome to Miss M.
1: Yes, the two-legged St. Bernard. And I was just thinking, if they were still live and all that and performing, they'd probably trigger a lot of snowflakes of their Confederate flags.
0: Yeah.
1: Yep.
0: Yeah, unfortunately, most of the guys have died in that group now.
1: Yeah.
0: And we've got Haiti Cat here.
1: Yeah, Haiti's standing on me at the moment, smooching the table.
0: Yep.
1: Go figure.
0: She's going to go for your drink in a minute.
1: Yeah, I've got to watch it because she'll burn herself. It's a hot drink.
0: And, of course, China's on the floor. She's not sleeping at the moment.
1: No, she's scratching, is she?
0: Yeah.
1: Yeah, those are two things she does, sleep and scratch.
0: Yep.
1: That was what I was like as a kid. I was always scratching. Oh. Yep.
0: Righto, enough of your health.
1: And China's.
0: Yep. On to Denise's track.
1: Hi, Denise.
0: Yep, here you go. We got the Bop Chords this time with Castle in the Sky.
2: Ooh.

0: There you go, Denise.
1: Mm-hmm.
0: Doo-wop, Denise.
1: Yep.
0: The Bop Chords with Castle in the Sky. And we're going to rock it up a little bit now. Susie.
1: Oh, is she your girlfriend still?
0: No. Nah.
1: When did you dump her?
0: Oh, she dumped me, son.
1: Did she?
0: Because it never happened.
1: Oh, but you always used to say she was your girlfriend.
0: Yeah, I know. Well, I was fantasizing then.
1: Oh, okay. But you were pretending she was your girlfriend. So
0: yep.
1: Who dumped who then? Did you dump her?
0: No, nah, she never replied to my letters.
1: Oh, okay. Well, yeah, that's not a good thing.
0: No, we're talking about Susie Quattro, Lady Leather.
1: Yep.
0: She's in love with you.
1: I like that song.
0: Which she wasn't, actually.

0: Yeah, she was in love with you, the other person, Susie Quattro.
1: I think she was in love with some. I think that was about somebody else. She was trying to tell somebody else that someone was in love with them.
0: Yeah,
1: yeah.
0: Well, she ended up marrying her guitar player.
1: Did she?
0: In the band, yep.
1: Oh, okay.
0: Yeah, didn't she wanted to stop then and have a rest,
1: yep.
0: Enjoy the babies, and he wanted to be out on the road.
1: And so what happened?
0: So they parted.
1: Mm-hmm. And did she stay home with the babies? Or?
0: Yep. Yeah, I think so.
1: Yeah.
0: Okay, the boys now, young guys.
1: Mm-hmm.
0: The Tartan Terrors, well, they were called something like that anyway. The Bay City Rollers.
1: Yep.
0: With Shangalang.

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0: Now, I bet you there's a few people that have never heard that before.
1: I heard it. Yeah. I heard it before.
0: Yeah. That was Herbs, believe it or not.
1: Same guys that did Sensitive to a Smile.
0: Yeah.
1: Yeah.
0: And that was a track called On My Mind. Yeah. It's not quite classic Kiwi, but it's Kiwi music anyway.
1: Yep.
0: And before that, it had the Bay City Rollers, the Tartan Terrors with Shangalang. Well, guess what? I don't know how you're going to put that money in the jukebox of that cat up there.
1: She is the boss, so what's she going to do if I come?

The Platters, yeah, smoke gets in your eyes. Everybody will think I'm turned to Mr. Mush. Well, instrumental time, they got Booker T and the MGs with Green Onions.

Booker T and the MGs with Green Onions. Going to keep all the vampires out of this studio. That was the instrumental, of course. And we're on to Don McLean and American Pie. Hello.

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0: Rock Hard one there. Deep Purple.
1: Yep.
0: Fireball. And before that,
1: Church Burner, sorry. She used to love that song, didn't she?
0: Yeah. Yep. And we had Don McLean before that with American Pie. And it's time to do the next number one.
2: Your records just got to number one.
3: Number one yesterday.
0: And the next and last number one for today is Enduri and the Blockheads. Hit me with your rhythm stick. But Kingi, it got to number one on the 27th of January 1979. It was number one for 1 week.
4: Remember.

deserts of Sudan and the gardens of Japan.

0: There you go. Enduri and the Blockheads. Hit me with your rhythm stick. Mm. Went to number one on 27th of January. 1979 was number one for 1 week. And I got more number ones coming up next week. Righto. We got a strange situation here in the studio.
1: Yeah.
0: I've got a bog on me.
1: He's got China and I've got the boss, Haiti. Yeah. She's on me.
0: Yeah.
1: Yeah. Yep.
0: Can't do much work here. We're stuck. We have to move out from the desk a bit further.
1: Oh, well, does that mean we can go home now?
0: Yeah. Oh, yeah.
1: Nice try, wasn't it?
0: Yeah, nice try. Righto, back to the music.
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It's a classic party show with Johnny C.

0: Yeah, new Kiwi music. Oh, it's not that new. I think it came out last year.
1: Yep.
0: That's a band called Date, Month, Year. Mm-hmm. With a track called March. Maybe it came out last year, March. I can't remember.
1: Came out sometime anyway, sometime pretty recently. Yep.
0: And Chicago before that with Does Anybody Really Know What Time It Is?
1: I love that song. I know you prefer the Quincy Conserve version, but I like that version.
0: Yep.
1: Maybe because that's the first one I heard.
0: Yeah. Talking about Tom, we better march on because it's marching on.

And that was Sam Cooke working on the Chain Gang. And here's the Rockabilly rock and roll track, Jack Earls, and Sign It On the Bottom Line.

0: Jack Earls signed it on the dotted line. Righto, the bread track.
1: Yep, piece of bread time.
0: Yep. Mother Freedom.

0: Bit of heavier there for Brad there. That one's a track called Mother Freedom.
1: I actually don't mind that song because usually I don't like the heavier stuff.
0: No,
1: but I like that one.
0: Righto, it's time to go home.
1: Is it?
0: Yeah.
1: Oh.
0: Already.
1: Oh, and I thought it was, I was trying to go home a little while ago, wasn't I?
0: Yeah. A big thanks to the listeners here in Raglan and listeners online on ragfm.com. And a big thanks to the listeners over in Tiara on 88FM there. Big thanks to John.
1: Under the Mountain of Love.
0: Yeah.
1: Yep.
0: I wonder if he climbs that Mountain of Love.
1: I don't know.
0: And a big thanks to CGR Radio listeners in Vancouver, Washington. Remember, don't drink and drive.
1: Be kind to the dolphins and whales.
0: And be kind to your cats and dogs.
1: And be kind to your mums.
0: Yeah, I know. We did it around the wrong way.
1: Yep.
0: Anyway, we're out of here.
1: Yep.
0: And we're going home with Sailor with a glass of champagne. That'd be nice. Catch you next week.
1: Bye.

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4: 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Yeah, I feel like getting dirty tonight here. Yeah.

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through the valleys and the mountaintops. It's gonna be hot, about 200 degrees in Merced, 400 degrees out in Fresno, and I know we're gonna have about 500 degrees up around the valley there somewhere.

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